my head. 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Do I need to remind you how I never call you back, how I suck at saying sorry? 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
2: It all comes back to me. 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We were dreaming out loud and we stayed up way too late. With our heads in the clouds we counted our mistakes. What difference does it make? 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
2: Hey.
3: Hi.
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1: This is my morning.
0: Come on.

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0: 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Please just rewind. 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
1: Caribbean girl, me know for tick, me know for top, yeah. 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